Extreme North Mississippi's rock station. 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
1: 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Here at Mama Justice, we have a medical management team that we scour the records and we look for these types of injuries to make sure to get our clients to the proper treatment early on, as soon as possible, because that's when the most impact can be made and when you can get the most recovery for these types of injuries.
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0: 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I know, we've never heard of us either, but you won't be able to say that after this clip.
1: Thanks to Banksy, who says my mom tried an at-home wax kit on me, but left it on too long. 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

0: We're Woody and Wilcox, your brand new morning show on 99.9 The Fox. 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

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Started humming a song from 1962. And it's funny how the night moves.

From Stevie Ray's Tasty Texas Licks on the Elmore James Classic to the Black Crowes take on an Otis Redding cover, we've got A Case of the Blues on Flashback.

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